0: This is Backstage Country. John Chombi subbing for Elena, the new mama, this week. And we are here with Kenny Chesney, our host. And Kenny, I had a chance to see it, and I want to hear you talk about it. This song, Goldfish, you did a video, and it looked like, I mean, I wish I were there.
1: Man, we had so much fun doing that. I mean, the first time I heard Goldfish, I couldn't, first of all, believe how simple it was. But then, how clever simultaneously that it was. It's just, and then, I mean, it had this tropical island feel to it, but it was just seeped in country music, you know? It had a little a Hawaiian steel guitar in it, you know? So there was a lot of moving parts to put this song together. But I couldn't believe how happy I was listening to it when that was first played for me, you know, given that it's a breakup song. I can't believe that a breakup song had so much joy in it, you know? And I've had several songs released over the years, you know? And so when you can find something this different that really hasn't been said before,
0: yeah,
1: it's really good, you know? So, but it was a very clever song but I've said it many times, this is the happiest breakup song I've ever heard.
0: Well, I'm going to tell you, probably part of the attraction to it are people that are maybe Ted Lasso fans, because I'm one.
1: Yeah.
0: That have glommed onto that goldfish word, and that has a lot to do with it. But I will tell you, I saw something at the end, and I don't know if a lot of people saw it, but was that water that was in that goldfish bowl that you were drinking?
1: I didn't. I gave the illusion that I was drinking water out of the goldfish, but out of the fish bowl. But we had so much fun doing that. You know, like I said, the song just gives so much joy from it. But we did our last show at Sphere. And we left the next morning for Maui. We had all these suits made, you know, and we had this idea that we were just going to go and just film everything that we did. And we had so much fun doing it. To be able to do that as a band, you know, it was just hilarious. It was just chaos, and it was a lot of fun.

0: Don't go anywhere. More Backstage Country is next with Kenny Chesney.
1: Here's the deal. The government is over $38 trillion in debt, which means the IRS isn't slowing down. And the tax code is complex and unforgiving. 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
12: Overnight will be partly cloudy and much colder with a low of 38. Saturday will bring mostly sunny skies, making for a beautiful start to the weekend with a high of 62. Saturday night will be clear to partly cloudy with a low of 39. With your AccuWeather forecast, I'm meteorologist Jason Caterina. 100.

Hey, it's Kenny Chesney. Stick around, because we're going to share some new music you're going to love. 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
1: Hey, it's Big D and Bubba coming up on Monday. We do this thing called Live Rewind where we highlight some of the best in-studio performances that have happened. Monday, we're going to show you the worst.
2: It aired once, and we've never spoken about it since until Monday.
1: Huge star, too.
2: Plus, yeah, everyone knows. Little Big Town is going to be joining us. I think a new album is coming out. Don't miss that. Hey, hope all our teams win this weekend. We'll catch you Monday with Big D and Bubba.

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1: This is Backstage Country with John Chombi subbing for new mama Elena. Kenny Chesney is our host this week, and we're highlighting cuts from his brand new album just released last Friday, Silver Sands Marina. This is called Talking Dirt. Kenny, talk some dirt and tell us about it.
2: I've sang a lot of songs in my life. I have sang about, as I wrote in Beer in Mexico, life, love, and the lack of. You know, we all write and record all these songs about those scenarios. I have never heard a song, and I know I've never recorded a song or sang a song about something that we all can't help but love and dive into, and that is gossip. I've never had a song about gossip. And I grew up in a small town. My mom worked in a beauty shop. So when I was a kid and when I went off to college, if I would come back to town and I would go to her beauty shop to see her and my family, because so many members of my family worked in that beauty shop. Now, if you wanted to know anything about anybody, you could just sit in there for about 30 to 45 minutes and hear all the gossip you wanted. But there's gossip in the beauty shop, there's gossip in church, there's gossip in schools, there's gossip in a small town. And living on an island like I have for a lot of years, you realize that the island community is a lot like a very small town. Everybody knows everybody. Everybody, you know, you don't lose your lover, you just lose your turn. And everybody talks about it. And that's what this song, Talking Dirt, is about.

0: Hey, it's Kenny Chesney, your co-host of Backstage Country this week. 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
10: Overnight will be partly cloudy and much colder with a low of 38. Saturday will bring mostly sunny skies, making for a beautiful start to the weekend with a high of 62. Saturday night will be clear to partly cloudy with a low of 39. With your AccuWeather forecast, I'm meteorologist Jason Caterina.
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2: 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I'm your co-host all this week, Kenny Chesney, along with my buddy John Shombe, subbing for new mama Elena.
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0: This is Backstage Country. John Chombi subbing for Elena, the new mama, this week. And we are here with Kenny Chesney, our host. And Kenny, I had a chance to see it, and I want to hear you talk about it. This song, Goldfish, you did a video, and it looked like, I mean, I wish I were there.
1: Man, we had so much fun doing that. I mean, the first time I heard Goldfish, I couldn't, first of all, believe how simple it was. But then, how clever simultaneously that it was. It's just, and then, I mean, it had this tropical island feel to it, but it was just seeped in country music, you know? It had a little a Hawaiian steel guitar in it, you know? So there was a lot of moving parts to put this song together. But I couldn't believe how happy I was listening to it when that was first played for me, you know, given that it's a breakup song. I can't believe that a breakup song had so much joy in it, you know? So, and I've had several songs released over the years, you know? And so when you can find something this different that really hasn't been said before,
0: yeah,
1: it's really good, you know? So, but it was a very clever song but I've said it many times, this is the happiest breakup song I've ever heard.
0: Well, I'm going to tell you, probably part of the attraction to it are people that are maybe Ted Lasso fans, because I'm one.
1: Yeah.
0: That have glommed onto that goldfish word, and that has a lot to do with it. But I will tell you, I saw something at the end, and I don't know if a lot of people saw it, but was that water that was in that goldfish bowl that you were drinking?
1: I didn't. I gave the illusion that I was drinking water out of the goldfish, but out of the fish bowl. But we had so much fun doing that. You know, like I said, the song just gives so much joy from it. But we did our last show at Sphere, and we left the next morning for Maui. We had all these suits made, you know, and we had this idea that we were just going to go and just film everything that we did. And we had so much fun doing it. To be able to do that as a band, you know, it was just hilarious. It was just chaos, and it was a lot of fun.

0: go anywhere. More Backstage Country is next with Kenny Chesney.
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13: Overnight will be partly cloudy and much colder with a low of 38. Saturday will bring mostly sunny skies, making for a beautiful start to the weekend with a high of 62. Saturday night will be clear to partly cloudy with a low of 39. With your AccuWeather forecast, I'm meteorologist Jason Caterina.
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everybody. I'm Kenny Chesney. Having an absolute blast hosting all week long, featuring cuts from my new album, Silver Sands Marina, here on Backstage Country.

cowgirl. Hey, it's Kenny Chesney. Stick around, because we're going to share some new music you're going to love. The Backstage Breakout single is coming your way in just a few on Backstage Country.

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1: Like somebody says, well, how do you write songs? And in my brain, I'm going, well, how do you not?
2: I knew I'd see her around. I'd be at some party. She'd show up and I'd be walking out. Across some parking lot, hiding behind her sister. I'd look up, she'd be at the red light beside me in that white Maxima with the sticker on the back. I'd ask

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0: This is John Chombi. I'm in for new mama Elena, and this is Backstage Country with our host this week, Kenny Chesney. Well, I will tell you, one of the things I've used you as an example over the years, even when I work with air personalities, about connecting with an audience, that you're so good at connecting with an audience. And I will use a personal experience with this. I remember one of those concert nights that was one of those shows that you would have five or six artists. It was hot. I was in Virginia Beach. I was tired, and I was in the seventh row, and everybody was standing up, and I was sitting down. And this guy goes, he points to me and says, "Get up." And I got up. But that's a connection, and I watched all the other people connect with that, and I've seen you do that over the years.
1: Yeah.
0: How did you develop that? Because you have a knack for automatically, as soon as you get out in front of that audience, they're on stage with you.
1: Yeah. I wish I could tell you how I know. I don't know. It's like, you know, and it's the same way with writing songs. And like somebody says, well, how do you write songs? And in my brain, I'm going, well, how do you not? Like, I don't know. Like, it's a real gift. It truly is a real gift. I think there's something in my DNA with my grandparents and my mother. You know, I went to the church a lot, and there's something in the soul that's there for me that was a gift. Other than that, I don't know. It's like, who was it? What was the classic piano player? Beethoven. Was Beethoven blind? I think he was. Yeah. So he was blind, but yet he could still play. And he could write all that music. How? I don't know. It's like, so I'm not comparing myself to that, but I'm just saying, like, I don't know. I've been asked that question a lot, but I just feel like when I'm up there, I've been given the gift to make everybody one. And that's what we try to do. And that's some. And I edit myself almost to a fault when I'm in the studio and listening for songs, because I've let a lot of songs go that didn't fit that, right? And everything has to fit. Not everything, but
0: yeah,
1: kind of has to fit in that space somehow. That's the best way I can explain it.
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15: Overnight will be partly cloudy and much colder with a low of 38. Saturday will bring mostly sunny skies, making for a beautiful start to the weekend with a high of 62. Saturday night will be clear to partly cloudy with a low of 39. With your AccuWeather forecast, I'm meteorologist Jason Caterina. 100.7 The Eagle.
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0: It's Backstage Country. I'm John Chambi, subbing for Elena. She's a new mama, and she's going to be out for a couple of weeks. And I'm here with our host for this week, Kenny Chesney. And back about last fall, you got another big honor. You were inducted into the Country Music Hall of Fame. I know somebody had to get a hold of you and for the first time tell you about this. First of all, who was that? Secondly, how did that feel?
1: I was at home, and my manager, Clint Higham, called me. And he says, me and Joe want to come by and talk to you. And Joe, that never happens, right? And it was Joe Galante.
0: What went through your mind when that
1: happened? Well, I went, maybe someone died, something's wrong, or whatever. That's where I went to, right? And then they showed up, and then Sarah Trahern showed up from the CMA. And I went, Sarah never comes over, right? So I had no idea what was going on, you know? And then they sat me down, and Joe kept alluding to, you know, certain things about, you know, it's the very specific club. If they, he didn't just say it, and it hit me. I looked at Sarah, and I went, we got in. And she said, yeah, you were voted into the Country Music Hall of Fame. And I just couldn't believe it. First of all, I feel like we're still rolling. You know, it was hard for me to accept. Even going into the induction, the day I went into the week, I was doing the induction. I mean, I was doing probably 300 interviews for the book. I mean, we were still working very hard, you know? So I was making new music and I was all this stuff, but now they're telling you you're going into the Country Music Hall of Fame. So I got asked a lot about how that felt, and it took me a long time to accept it in my brain. Mm-hmm. How is that possible? Like, George Jones is in the Country Music Hall of Fame, not Kenny Chesney. You know, George Strait's in the Country Music Hall of Fame. You know, Reba. All these people that I just so looked up to. Alabama is in the Country Music Hall of Fame, right? So for them to tell me that, it just didn't register because I've been so focused and so driven and so in the moment. So I just didn't accept it. So even going into the night of the induction, it just didn't hit me. But they do something before you get inducted. You know, while everybody else is getting into the auditorium, so they do something. You know, while everybody's coming into the auditorium, they announce you into a room that is only filled with the living members of the Country Music Hall of Fame. So, you know, it's me and Clint. They only allow you and one other person. So I wanted my manager, Clint, to go in with me into that room. Well, when you're walking into that room, they announce you. They said, ladies and gentlemen, Country Music Hall of Fame member Kenny Chesney. And that, I can't explain to you what that feels like. And right in that moment, it hit me.
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13: Overnight will be partly cloudy and much colder with a low of 38. Saturday will bring mostly sunny skies, making for a beautiful start to the weekend with a high of 62. Saturday night will be clear to partly cloudy with a low of 39. With your AccuWeather forecast, I'm meteorologist Jason Caterina.
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everybody. I'm Kenny Chesney. 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

Hey, it's Kenny Chesney. 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
1: Hey, it's Big D and Bubba coming up on Monday. We do this thing called Live Rewind where we highlight some of the best in-studio performances that have happened. Monday, we're going to show you the worst.
2: It aired once, and we've never spoken about it since until Monday.
1: Huge star, too.
2: Plus, yeah, everyone knows. Little Big Town is going to be joining us. I think a new album that's coming out. Don't miss that. Hey, hope all our teams win this weekend. We'll catch you Monday with Big D and Bubba.

0: This is Backstage Country. I'm John Chombi, in for Elena. She's a new mama. We have Kenny Chesney as our host this week. So you're a huge college football fan.
1: Grew up on it, yeah.
0: So what do you think of all this stuff that's going on with the Southeastern Conference?
1: It's crazy. It's getting crazier every day. But they opened up a can of worms years ago, and they just can't put the genie back in the bottle. They opened it up, and now nobody knows what to do. I still watch it, but I don't know. It's because of all of it, because of court dates and lawyers and judges, I find myself watching NFL more.
0: And who's your team in the NFL?
1: Well, I grew up loving the Patriots, you know, because there was a guy that played for Tennessee that got drafted by the Patriots when I was a kid. His name was Stanley Morgan. And I loved him. He's one of my favorite Tennessee players. And so I started paying attention. But look, one of my best friends, Sean Payton. So when Sean got the gig in New Orleans to be the head coach, I bought a suite in the Superdome. You talking about chaos and debauchery.
0: Yeah.
1: I mean, we had so much fun. I went to a lot of Saints games. You know, I got friends all over the NFL. You know, Mike Vrabel is a dear friend of mine that now that's head coach of the Patriots. Schottenheimer now is head coach of the Cowboys, and we've been friends a very long time.
0: I hear no Eagles, though.
1: I mean, I've played there a lot, you know, but
0: I'm just teasing.
1: But I'm dear friends with Andy Reid. Now, the first time I met Andy, he was coach in Philadelphia. Mm-hmm. So we were playing the Eagles football stadium, and Andy came out in this Hawaiian shirt, right? And he brought out an Eagles helmet, and it was in the middle of my show, or I forgot. It wasn't at the end, but it was in the middle of the show. And I brought Andy out there on stage, and the place just erupted. You know, it was so great. And I took my cowboy hat, my straw cowboy hat off, and put it on Andy's head, and I put the Eagles helmet on my head. Now, Andy's got, I don't know, a huge head, and it looked like that character in Toy Story, you know, where that guy's hat is on his big head. It looked like Andy. That's still one of my favorite pictures. I got it hanging up in my office, but that's how I met Andy Reid.
0: Wow.
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9: Overnight will be partly cloudy and much colder with a low of 38. Saturday will bring mostly sunny skies, making for a beautiful start to the weekend with a high of 62. Saturday night will be clear to partly cloudy with a low of 39. With your AccuWeather forecast, I'm meteorologist Jason Caterina.
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0: What an epic week here on Backstage Country. I'm John Chomping in for Elena. A big, big thank you to our host, Kenny Chesney, who absolutely crushed it this week.
1: I appreciate it, John. I had a blast. Don't forget to check out my new album, Silver Sands Marina, with my latest hit, Carry On. And I hope to see you guys on the road soon. And please wish Elena my best.
0: Consider that done. And you're welcome back anytime, Kenny. We'll see you all back here Monday on Backstage Country.
1: Have a great weekend, everybody. 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
3: Thanks, John. That's me, Kenny Chesney. Really pumped to be host this week. Been looking forward to this a lot. I'm ready to take y'all backstage for the stories behind the songs, my new album, and more.
2: That's exactly what this show is all about. Stick around for more. Kenny Chesney coming up on Backstage Country. You say

0: Hey everybody, I'm Kenny Chesney,
1: your host this week on Backstage Country. Here's a song that just went number one from my new album, Silver Sands Marina, called Carry On.

0: All right, this is Backstage Country. I'm John Chambi subbing for Elena this week. She's a new mama, so she'll be back in a few weeks. But this week, we have Kenny Chesney as our host. And you also announced a stadium tour in 19 cities. You're calling it the original Vibe Room Tour. Now, I've been honored and lucky enough to be in several of your concert Vibe Rooms, just so you know, over the years. You have some, first of all, you have some interesting opening acts to give it. So give us some details about those acts, those special guests.
1: Well, you know, the first time Eric Church went on the road with me was in 2013.
0: I remember that.
1: And even in 2013, he didn't have to do it. He was already building his life. He was already building his audience. And he did. And he had so much fun that, like, in 2015, he came out and did several, not the whole tour, he did sporadic shows with us.
0: Yeah.
1: So it's been a minute since we've seen Eric. And since then, he has really, you know, built his own life and built his, this wonderful, beautiful audience. And the only way that I can wrap my brain around him being out there on the road with us next summer is that he just wants to do it. And that he knows he's going to have fun. And he knows that when he and I get up there on stage together, it's just a moment. You know, and who knows if we're going to do that this time. I mean, I hope we do. But if he stays, you know what I mean? But I think he will, you know, and I'm very proud of him. I'm proud to have him. And I can't believe he's doing it because at the end of the day, he truly doesn't have to. And he told me, I mean, I know he wouldn't do it for anybody else. I know he wouldn't.
0: Yeah.
1: And the fact that he is says a lot about Eric. And says a lot about our friendship and says a lot about how much fun we both want to have out there and give to the world, right? And so I'm so thankful that he's coming out there with us. And then you add Rock and Roll Hall of Famer Sheryl Crow to the mix and all the hits and positive energy that she brings. And I think that our audience specifically, yes, they all listen to country music and they love country music, but they listen to a lot of other things. And I think Sheryl's music specifically has been in the lives of almost everybody out there in that audience. And they are going to accept her with open arms. And it's just going to be just an unbelievable night of music. And then you add Graylin James, who I have a connection with from East Tennessee. We both grew up in East Tennessee. He wrote a few songs for me and we've written a few songs together. And he's just starting his journey, which is really hard, you know, and so the fact that he's going to be out there and get to see all of that and to be exposed to this whole machine and this whole beautiful audience, the same way that I was when I went on George Strait's tour in 1998, and it's the same space that he's in now, and so it's going to be fun to watch that.
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5: Overnight will be partly cloudy and much colder with a low of 38. Saturday will bring mostly sunny skies, making for a beautiful start to the weekend with a high of 62. Saturday night will be clear to partly cloudy with a low of 39. With your AccuWeather forecast, I'm meteorologist Jason Caterina.
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0: New Country, 100.7 The Eagle. It is Friday, meaning it is time to give away our $100 gift certificate for gasoline from Stewart Shops with the birthday gas grab. Right now, I am calling this week's winner.
1: Hello.
0: Hi, is this Tina?
1: Yes, it is.
0: Tina, this is Dusty Mack calling you from 100.7 The Eagle. How are you?
1: Oh, I'm so much better now.
0: Oh, why? Why? Do you know why I'm calling you?
1: Oh, I have a feeling it's regarding maybe some gas.
0: It is. You're this week's winner.
1: That is awesome. You have just made my day. I have had a crappy week, and it's so much better.
0: Well, I am glad to make your day better.
1: God love you.
0: Thank you so much. To get the gasoline, just tell me, what is the radio station that's got Big D and Bubba in the morning?
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0: This is Backstage Country. Elena is out being the new mama. John Shambi here with our host for this week, Kenny Chesney. Kenny, we've already talked about it, but I want to go back to your song, Carry On, because not too many people realize this. This is your 36th number one. And from a business standpoint, in our business, this is crazy, but you actually locked in all the radio stations the very first week. Any radio station that would play a country song started playing this. Only the third time it's ever been done, and the first time for an independent label.
1: Yeah.
0: How did you process all that?
1: Well, we've been doing this for a while together, and I'm sure that you'd remember the time where it wasn't that way.
0: Right.
1: Right. And so my relationship with country radio and all the everybody out there has been built over time, because there was a long while where I would release a song and, you know, it was 180 degrees the other way, you know, but that's what it's like being brand new. But I, so it was a very unbelievable feeling to know that you released a record and wait, you know, you get a call from people, you know, and Buffy and everybody that's working with you in radio promotion, they tell you, well, everybody added it. And what you just don't know how to process that, because I spent so many years of just grinding and hoping someone would add your, would play my music, you know, and I'm very grateful for that. You know, and it doesn't happen every song. It doesn't happen. It's only happened, you know, three times in the format's history. So it made me feel incredible.
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15: Overnight will be partly cloudy and much colder with a low of 38. Saturday will bring mostly sunny skies, making for a beautiful start to the weekend with a high of 62. Saturday night will be clear to partly cloudy with a low of 39. With your AccuWeather forecast, I'm meteorologist Jason Caterina.
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1: Hey, it's Big D and Bubba coming up on Monday. We do this thing called Live Rewind, where we highlight some of the best in-studio performances that have happened. Monday, we're going to show you the worst.
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1: Huge star, too.
2: Plus, yeah, everyone knows. Little Big Town is going to be joining us. I think a new album that's coming out. Don't miss that. Hey, hope all our teams win this weekend. We'll catch you Monday with Big D and Bubba.
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1: Pretty nervous. You know, I hadn't met him. I didn't know what his vibe was. I threw out another idea called Kid Myself, and Tyler really loved that idea, so we just started chasing it.
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2: 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And Friday Night Football has returned to the North Country.
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2: 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Come check us out. Exit 158, I-81, Watertown. 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

0: New Country, 100.7 The Eagle. It is Friday, meaning it is time to give away our $100 gift certificate for gasoline from Stewart Shops with the birthday gas grab. Right now, I am calling this week's winner.
1: Hello.
0: Hi, is this Tina?
1: Yes, it is.
0: Tina, this is Dusty Mack calling you from 100.7 The Eagle. How are you?
1: Oh, I'm so much better now.
0: Oh, why? Why? Do you know why I'm calling you?
1: Oh, I have a feeling it's regarding maybe some gas.
0: It is. You're this week's winner.
1: That is awesome. You have just made my day. I have had a crappy week, and it's so much better.
0: Well, I am glad to make your day better.
1: God love you.
0: Thank you so much. To get the gasoline, just tell me, what is the radio station that's got Big D and Bubba in the morning?
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1: Hey, it's Big D and Bubba coming up on Monday. We do this thing called Live Rewind where we highlight some of the best in-studio performances that have happened. Monday, we're going to show you the worst.
2: It aired once and we've never spoken about it since until Monday.
1: Huge star, too.
2: Everyone knows. Little Big Town is going to be joining us. I think a new album that's coming out. Don't miss that. Hey, hope all our teams win this weekend. We'll catch you Monday with Big D and Bubba.
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sky. Driven up and down the coast a few times. London, Paris, paradise. But ain't got much memory of the scenes, come to think I missed them all.

Speaking of the coast, remember Five for Beach, you and me. That sunset, cliffs by the sea, and the night rolled in. And you still talk about that moon that I can't recall.

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2: 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Come check us out. Exit 158, I-81, Watertown. 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

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From Black River to Dexter, this is New Country 100.7. The

0: New Country, 100.7 The Eagle. It is Friday, meaning it is time to give away our $100 gift certificate for gasoline from Stewart Shops with the birthday gas grab. Right now, I am calling this week's winner.
1: Hello.
0: Hi, is this Tina?
1: Yes, it is.
0: Tina, this is Dusty Mack calling you from 100.7 The Eagle. How are you?
1: Oh, I'm so much better now.
0: Oh, why? Why? Do you know why I'm calling you?
1: Oh, I have a feeling it's regarding maybe some gas.
0: It is. You're this week's winner.
1: That is awesome. You have just made my day. I have had a crappy week, and it's so much better.
0: Well, I am glad to make your day better.
1: God love you.
0: Thank you so much. To get the gasoline, just tell me, what is the radio station that's got Big D and Bubba in the morning?
1: 100.7 The Eagle. 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
1: Hey, it's Big D and Bubba coming up on Monday. We do this thing called Live Rewind, where we highlight some of the best in-studio performances that have happened. Monday, we're going to show you the worst.
2: It aired once, and we've never spoken about it since until Monday.
1: Huge star, too.
2: Plus, yeah, everyone knows. Little Big Town is going to be joining us. I think a new album that's coming out. Don't miss that. Hey, hope all our teams win this weekend. We'll catch you Monday with Big D and Bubba.
3: You can feel it in the air. The lights are back on. 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And Friday Night Football has returned to the North Country. 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
1: Pretty nervous. 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

0: New Country, 100.7 The Eagle. It is Friday, meaning it is time to give away our $100 gift certificate for gasoline from Stewart Shops with the birthday gas grab. Right now, I am calling this week's winner.
1: Hello.
0: Hi, is this Tina?
1: Yes, it is.
0: Tina, this is Dusty Mack calling you from 100.7 The Eagle. How are you?
1: Oh, I'm so much better now.
0: Oh, why? Why? Do you know why I'm calling you?
1: Oh, I have a feeling it's regarding maybe some gas.
0: It is. You're this week's winner.
1: That is awesome. You have just made my day. I have had a crappy week, and it's so much better.
0: Well, I am glad to make your day better.
1: God love you.
0: Thank you so much. To get the gasoline, just tell me, what is the radio station that's got Big D and Bubba in the morning?
1: 100.7 The Eagle. 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

0: Adams on the weekend wake up.
1: What's up, Bubba? Good morning.
0: My buds are all mad at me because I have been... So, you know, I don't really... I drink. I like alcohol, but I don't drink very often. And so we went out the other night. Remember I told you, for like the past month, I've had people staying with me on and off. Well, got more people staying with me. We go out to dinner, and they're like, oh, let's just split this, evenly among like eight of us. And they all had alcohol. And I'm like, yeah, no, I'm not going to do that. I'm like... And so they got all mad because I made them figure out how much,
2: Oh, no, they got mad because you weren't going to chip in on their alcohol.
0: Yes. That's exactly what it was. So they're all mad because I didn't want to split it, you know, the eight ways because of their alcohol. I'm like, yeah, no, I'm good. And it ended up being about a $20 difference on my bill. I'm like, yeah, I'm not good with that. Okay, well. I thought maybe I had done something wrong because they were ticked.
2: I do that. I've been out with friends where they're like, oh, let's just split it four ways. And I go, point of order. Y'all been drinking your wine and your cocktails, and I'm sitting here with my Diet Coke. And so, no, we can individualize.
0: And do they
2: checks.
0: Get mad or are they cool with it?
2: No, because I think they don't do it with the idea that I'm paying for it. I think they just, they forget.
0: Yeah, guys.
2: Also, they've had a couple cocktails. They don't remember.
0: What it was with them is they were like, oh, you're just being cheap and whatever. And I'm like, no, I didn't drink. So, I mean.
2: Yeah. You need better friends.
0: I do need better friends.
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11: North Country Weather.
12: Today will be mostly sunny, a beautiful start to the weekend with a high of 62. Tonight, expect clear to partly cloudy skies with a low of 39. Tomorrow will bring partial sunshine with a high of 65. Tomorrow night will be partly cloudy with a passing shower or two late and a low of 51. With your AccuWeather forecast, I'm meteorologist Joe Lundberg.

0: It's Co Wetzel and Ella Langley on the Weekend Wake Up with Big D and Bubba.
1: Hey, Walker Montgomery in the studio with us. Good to see you, man. What's up?
2: Hey, good to see you, man. Like we were just talking about, I'm just happy college football's back.
1: Right, man.
2: Yeah, man.
1: What's the tweet that's now the 18-year-old kids can determine my mental state for the next?
2: Yeah, right. It's like, look, let this ruin my week.
1: Yeah. Right. And it will. Yeah. Man, I get worked up. It's not healthy.
0: It's so easy to fall into it, though, because, our fandom, our hatred, I mean, all of it plays together in the rivalries, and it's the best.
2: It's fun, but, I mean, yeah, it does really affect my mood probably more than it should. But.
0: Do you watch a game before a show?
2: Man, I do, and I don't need to. It's like, if I watch a Kentucky game, I remember last year, it was, you know, last year was an awful year, and I told my band after a show that... it was a fine show, but I was just in a bad mood. We lost to South Carolina or somebody like that. And I was like, boys, I can't do it. Don't let me watch Kentucky before any kind of business event.
1: Did you take it out on the venue? We're never going back to Enid, Oklahoma ever again.
2: Yeah. No, if it would have been the Tennessee game, maybe I would have. But South Carolina, I could deal with.
1: It's got a new song. It's called 24/7, 365. Here you go. It's Walker Montgomery.

0: 24/7, 365, new stuff. Walker Montgomery, he's our guest. We'll come back, talk some. Okay, can we? You brought a guitar. Are we going to play some?
1: I did, yeah.
0: All
1: yeah,
0: right,
1: yeah,
0: we'll get. We may
1: I
0: have
1: know
0: some
1: how to do it too.
0: We may have some requests.
1: Yeah.
0: I don't know.
1: Hit me with.
0: All right, it's all the way next. Hang on.

0: and wake up.
1: Walker Montgomery in the studio with us. He got a guitar, and man, listen, we will kick you out if you don't play one of your dad's songs.
2: We can do that.
1: Absolutely kick you out. You've got a, you know, John Michael Montgomery, by the way, is his dad, but also you got a whole lineage of musicians in your family, man.
2: Yeah, we just couldn't figure out anything else to do, to be quite honest with you. But no, man, I come from a great family, and they're great folks. I'm proud to be, you know, John Michael's boy, and but no, they're just great folks. And
1: is he just done? I know we talked to him, and he was like, "I'm retiring.
2: He's done.
1: He doesn't want to do it."
2: Man, for the long, I mean, for as long as I can remember, he has said, when I turn 60, I'm retiring. I'm, you know, whenever I turn 60, and by God, he turned 60 last year, I think January, and he was done. But no, he's having a good time with the chickens and the dogs at the family farm up in Kentucky and stuff. So
3: that's good, man.
2: I'm happy for him, man. He deserves it.
3: I always thought that Big D kind of looked like your dad. I was like, you know, Big D looks like...
2: I see more Eddie. So you got the goatee.
1: Yeah. Hey, Roddy, you sound like him. You got that.
2: When my voice is just a series of grunts, you know, and that's kind of what Eddie's like too.
1: Yeah, when he always comes in, I was just. We actually called your dad. I remember. Didn't we beg him not to retire?
3: I think we did.
1: We were like, you can't do this. You just can't do it. We need you. We need you on that field.
2: Yeah. Right. Yeah. Put me in.
1: What's a song that you want to do of your dad's?
2: Man. We can always do I Love the Way You Love Me. That was kind of the song that, of course, it was his first number one, and I recorded it.
1: Is it hard being the kid and
2: man
1: making your own?
2: I've never had a problem with it, to be honest with you.
3: And they never pushed you towards music?
2: They might have pushed me away from it, to be honest with you.
1: Really?
2: Yeah, I mean, Dad's always, man, if you would have just been a lawyer or something, it'd be a whole lot easier on me. But no, it's always been, and Dad's a great guy too, you know. So it's not like, but no, I never really struggle with it. But I know that some people do.
1: That's good. That's good, man. That's awesome. Yeah. All right, here is Walker singing one of his dad's classics.

0: Walker Montgomery.
1: Oh, yeah.
0: Man, good
1: stuff. I love singing that one in the morning.
2: It sounded great, man. I'm thinking to myself, you know, yeah, I'm good with your dad staying retired.
1: Yeah, right, yeah. Hell, somebody's got to play him now, you know.
2: Oh, so great, man.
0: Walker Montgomery's our in-studio guest. We'll come back. We'll play some more. Maybe we'll talk some music and touring and all that. New music coming up next segment.

0: Wetmore with Big D and Bubba. The Weekend Wake Up is on.
1: Walker Montgomery's in the studio with us. He's got a new song out. It's called 24/7/365.
0: It's a jam.
1: It is a jam.
0: It will get you going. You know, hopefully you heard it a minute ago. We played it. It's hot.
2: Makes me need to go to the gym. Every time I sing it, I'm like, dude, I need to go work on this breath.
1: Hey, do you use AI at all for, like, kind of help you with demos or writing? And what's your take on all
2: that? I don't have the app, but I have, like, the Gemini app, and I use it as, like, a rhyme zone now, like the website rhyme zone.
0: Give me 10 words that rhyme.
2: Yeah, what rhymes with
0: purple?
2: Work. Yeah, like yeah.
1: It's, there's a site that does that. I didn't even know that.
0: Well,
1: I know there's a
0: book.
1: Dictionary.
2: Yeah, there used to be.
0: I had the book. It was a rhyming dictionary. Yeah, and it was awesome.
1: Yeah, yeah.
2: But no, I'll use it for that. But mainly, we use it for like recipes and stuff at home. You know, cooking and everything.
1: Oh, really?
2: But, look, I hate to admit it. I probably use it every day for at least something.
0: I do too.
2: For the music.
1: Not so much.
2: I stay away from it.
1: Yeah, yeah.
2: It's got its pros and cons.
1: Do you guys think we'll get to the point where it's like it's embedded in your eyes?
0: Yeah, they have it. It's called Meta glasses.
2: Yeah.
0: I mean, it's basically on there. The same thing. Yeah.
1: Have you ever played with it?
0: No.
1: I'd like to.
0: No, I'm afraid if I do, I'm going to buy it. You know me.
2: Right.
0: Yeah. You know me.
2: It's got the camera and everything, though, doesn't it?
1: Yeah. You can, like, it'd be like directions in it. You can see, like, where the arrow is on the
2: road.
1: I don't
2: even like the, like, heads-up display on a car, you know, so I don't know if I'd need something in my eye.
1: Before you get out of here, any other song that you want to do, maybe?
2: Yeah, man, we can do one with No Distractions. This is one we just released a couple weeks ago.
0: All right.
1: Here we go. This is Walker Montgomery.
2: Let's do it with no distractions. One second, let me turn it up. There we go. That'll help out.

0: Walker Montgomery. Good stuff, man.
1: Thank you, buddy. Thank
0: and I think Bubba has a cassette tape. Speaking of cassette tapes in the song. Of your dad.
1: I collect that stuff. So we had a basement flood in like 08 or something like that.
0: Uh-huh.
1: And we lost every piece of memorabilia, every piece of, you know, records, CDs or whatever. So I'm always on eBay trying to find old John Michael stuff. And we were in Las Vegas, New Mexico, of all places, walked into a vintage store. And there was a John Michael Montgomery cassette tape.
2: Yeah.
1: Still had the wrapping on it.
0: Oh, everything. Wow.
2: What?
1: It was like best $10 I've ever spent, man.
2: Heck wow.
1: Yeah. It was awesome stuff, man. I love it.
0: Throw that in the truck and
1: head
0: on down the road listening to your pops.
1: I love it, man.
0: That's pretty cool. So he's got a new song. It's called 24/7/365. You can follow him online. Instagram, it's just Walker Montgomery. Walker Montgomery. Dude, it's good to see you. Sounded great.
1: Hey, thanks, buddy. Appreciate you, man.
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4: North Country Weather.
5: Today will be mostly sunny, a beautiful start to the weekend with a high of 62. Tonight, expect clear to partly cloudy skies with a low of 39. Tomorrow will bring partial sunshine with a high of 65. Tomorrow night will be partly cloudy with a passing shower or two late and a low of 51. With your AccuWeather forecast, I'm meteorologist Joe Lundberg.

0: Kyle Dean and Whiskey Drink. It is the weekend. Wake up. And
1: Bubba reading his neighborhood watch is one of my favorite bits we do. Bubba lives in
0: it's not a gated community,
1: but there are gates.
0: All right, so this one was posted by a stranger. They posted a picture of a cat. And it says, we woke up this morning to find this kitty completely trapped in a soccer goal. Apparently, the goal got wrapped around its paws, and it dragged it all the way into our yard. We don't know how far it had dragged this. I was able to free the kitten, and it ran off pretty quickly. But if it runs home and its owners notice that it's limping, I'd be surprised that the paw didn't take some damage. So at least now you know how your pet was injured. And they posted a picture of the pet twisted all up in the soccer goal. I'm like, first of all, thank you for getting them out of the soccer bowl.
2: Yes.
0: But also, I think it was great, too, that they let the owners know. Because if you see your pet limping, you go, oh, did they get hit by a car? What happened? Whatever. And now you know that it was just, it was still a soccer goal. But anyway. That's the latest update from my neighborhood.
1: Oh, there you go. That's it. There you go. Okay. Wow. All right. Well, thank you, Bubba.
0: It's a happy, healthy kitten now.
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14: Today will be mostly sunny, a beautiful start to the weekend with a high of 62. Tonight, expect clear to partly cloudy skies with a low of 39. Tomorrow will bring partial sunshine with a high of 65. Tomorrow night will be partly cloudy with a passing shower or two late and a low of 51. With your AccuWeather forecast, I'm meteorologist Joe Lundberg. 100.7.

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1: Hey, what's up? Good morning.
2: What do you call dog that's a magician?
0: What do you call a dog that's a magician or musician?
2: A magician.
0: No.
1: I don't know.
2: A labracadabrador.
0: All right, that's pretty great.
1: That's a good. You got any more?
2: And then you did. Everyone is hanging out the mushroom at the party instead of me. Guess he was a fun guy.
1: Oh, the old mushroom fun guy joke.
0: That's awesome. I classics.
1: I like the first one better. Use that one today. Thank you. What's your name?
2: Vincent.
0: All right, Vincent. Thanks for the jokes.
2: You're welcome.
0: Later.
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5: 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And good luck to all the high school athletes out there.

0: contracting. 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
2: North Country weather.
3: Today will be mostly sunny, a beautiful start to the weekend with a high of 62. Tonight, expect clear to partly cloudy skies with a low of 39. Tomorrow will bring partial sunshine with a high of 65. Tomorrow night will be partly cloudy with a passing shower or two late, and a low of 51. With your AccuWeather forecast, I'm meteorologist Joe Lundberg. 100.7.

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1: Max McNowan is in the studio. How do you say your last name? I always say it
2: McNown.
1: Wrong.
2: McNown.
3: You know?
1: I always say, because it's M-C-N-O-W-N. McNown.
3: Yes. So that is how I pronounce it and have pronounced it for my whole life. But I will say, I think the accurate pronunciation from, you know, my ancestry is probably McNown. But
1: are you Irish?
3: Scots Irish, yeah. And at some point, we dropped the A in between the M and the C in my family line. So now it's McNown. But I take everything. I take everything. Like if someone says McNown, I really don't think that's actually inaccurate. It's just
1: you ever done the whole family tree thing where you look back on your?
3: Yes, my grandma really loves it and had all the kids. All of her grandkids do it.
1: Did you find out anything weird or surprising?
4: Do you know what area you're from?
3: It's just an assortment of white.
1: your family tree sounds like mine.
3: It really. I mean, it's all over.
1: Yeah.
3: Europe.
1: Red cheeks.
3: Yeah. But Scots Irish primarily, and then on my mom's side, there's a lot of German.
1: Yeah.
3: Yeah.
1: Well, congrats on the album. We're listening to this is called Leon.
0: Oh, dude, I've been listening to all this. Like, what's the one that sounds like the? I'm gonna play the one that sounds like the '80s.
1: Yeah.
3: Sela.
0: This one.
3: Oh, Make My Peace.
0: Yeah.
3: War on Drugs.

0: This is like a late night album. Like, you know what I'm talking about? Yeah. Like, you get on the road late at night, and you're on the road, and you're just...
1: That's exactly what it's designed for.
0: The little dashes in the road are just zipping by.
2: Yeah, I see that.

0: Here's the one that he was just talking about.
1: Oh, yes. This may be my personal favorite for personal reasons.
0: Well, I would hope it'd be your personal favorite for personal reasons.

0: took me a long time to believe that.
1: Really?
0: Yeah.
1: You didn't like your own voice?
0: I hated it, man. I hated it for so long.
1: You know who else hated their voice? Who told us one time, I hate my voice? Tim McGraw. Like, how?
0: Yeah, that's crazy.
2: Did people tell you, hey, you should be doing this, like, more? And you were like, nah, man.
0: Yeah. Yeah, really? Absolutely. Yeah. I would get compliments here and there throughout my life, singing.
3: But then you go start busking on a pier.
0: Yeah.

0: along, y'all. Carry on. It's Kenny Chesney with Big D and Bubba and the Weekend Wake Up.
1: Max McNown in the studio with us. Got a new album out. It's called Leave on a Light. By the way, congrats on getting married.
2: Thank you.
1: How did you propose to her?
2: I proposed to her during the music video shoot of a song called Forever Ain't Long Enough. And the song is about her and how no amount of time will ever feel like it's enough when you're in love with somebody. And we were shooting it on the Oregon coast, and we went from Astoria and the northernmost point down into Northern California Redwoods. And it was a wonderful experience. She had acted in a couple of music videos before.
1: Is she a model?
2: No, not that I've seen professionally in her history, but I mean, in my eyes, is that the right answer?
3: How did y'all meet?
2: We met when the first day that I street performed in Southern California, I posted a photo of me teaching someone I referred to as my first fan, Diego. He was maybe 11 years old. He sat with his mom. He listened to me play. Oh. And I showed him a couple chords. And she saw a post of me saying, hey, took my first step towards my dream today. And she messaged me on Instagram from Kentucky. And I was in Southern California at the time. And she just said she liked my voice. And we remained friends long distance for about a year. And then she turned me down on two separate writing trips when I visited Nashville, and then on the third one she came down, and now we're married.
3: Wow, what a great little story.
4: Why is this not a Netflix series?
2: I had to fight for it.
4: Oh, I love this so hard.
5: Yeah, I would watch that.
4: All right. Yeah, you're a Hallmark movie.
5: Yeah, you are.
4: Congratulations.
2: All right. You know, I was actually insecure initially because I told myself when I was young I didn't want to have social media be the way that I meet my future wife. I don't know why I had a hang up on that. But then the rest of the story ended up
3: being
2: unique.
3: Your blessings. You never had to jump on the apps. You're good.
2: Yeah, that's...

0: I like that every song on here sounds like it's cohesive. Like you go, oh yeah, this all came from the same album.
1: Hmm.
0: But they sound different.
1: Yeah.
0: Like, that's hard to do.
1: I think that's partially because of the, and to go back full circle to the voice, once I accepted what my voice was, I taught myself how to sing professionally by listening to Tyler Childers and Zach Bryan. And so for a long time, there were certain words that were accented in ways that I was trying to emulate. Mm-hmm. And then as I continued to write and perform, I started to kind of find what actually was my own voice. And I think what helps me a lot in that field of congruency is that my voice is distinct. It's very wide, it's very airy, and it's recognizable from what I've been told from people around me. And I saw that as a negative for so long, and now I see it as a positive, because I could write any style of song, and as long as I'm singing with my true voice, I think that it will feel like it's still me.

0: back to the late night driving album.
1: I'll tell you, the success came from you when you helped out that kid that you didn't know.
2: Yeah.
1: That little kid on the
3: Diego.
1: The universe
3: maybe
1: gave you a little, little nod on that, man.
3: I think just
2: gave you a wife.
3: Yeah, apparently. Yeah, truly.
1: What a trade out, right?
2: You won.
3: Yeah.
1: You won. Well, dude, congratulations. The album is so good. It's
3: Thank
1: called
3: you.
1: Leave on a Light, Max McCowan. That's M-C-N-O-W-N.
0: McNown.
1: Max, change your name. My God.
0: Big D's
1: Max
0: switching
1: McNown.
0: Consonants and vowels. And
1: everyone likes to pick on me. You did it, too.
0: No, Max McNown. Because you did it first.
1: There we go. See?
3: Max McNown.
1: Max McNown. Max McNown.
0: And thanks for coming in and hanging out with Digby and Dot Roll.
3: Oh.

0: I'm Ella Langley, and you're listening to The Weekend Wake Up with Big D and Bubba. Sorry.
1: Hey there. Good morning.
0: Hello.
2: Hello.
0: Hello.
2: Hi there. This is Jason on a recorded line.
0: Jason is recorded.
2: For September hitting the account, I'm reaching out to check your eligibility for a $202 monthly addition to your next deposit for October. So, are you enrolled in both Part A and Part B right now?
0: I don't know. Can I talk to a human and we'll figure this out together? What am I doing?
2: Fair question. It's a recorded line either way, and the check is free, so moving on.
0: No, moving on is right.
1: Moving on, wow.
0: Yeah, I just, for the record, for those of you, if you get these kind of calls, one, you can either hang up on them, or there is a secret. If, let's say you're calling someone and you get caught in one of those automated phone trees, just constantly say, escalate, escalate, escalate. And what happens is it will kick it up to the next level, and maybe eventually, after a couple escalations, yeah, you get an actual human.
1: Escalate, not escalator.
0: Yeah, or escalade, but escalate. Yeah.

0: This is it.
1: Yeah, this is it.
0: It's Scotty McCreery on the Weekend Wake Up with Big D and Bubba.
2: Check it out. It's a text, DM, Twitter,
3: Facebook, shout-out.
2: Email, mail, or messenger pigeon.
3: Time to check the messages.
0: I wish we actually got stuff from a messenger pigeon.
4: I did too.
0: Wouldn't that be great?
4: Yes.
5: Bubba would shoot it. If it flies, it does.
6: This is an interesting one. It says, hey, guys, we're in logistics for Stanley Trucking. We were talking about you guys in the show and wanted to let you know that we looked up your radio stations and calculated how many miles from the two furthest stations. Enjoy the show, Jason, Kyle, and Amanda. Okay, never heard that one. Do you want to know what the first off, what the two are?
0: It's got to be Key West.
6: Key West
0: and
6: is one.
0: Anchorage, Alaska.
6: That is right.
0: The two furthest from each other.
6: Yeah, Key West and Anchorage. The miles it said is 4,024 miles. The driving distance is about 5,100 miles.
0: Wow.
6: It would take estimated driving time, 100 hours of continuous driving time, which is about 4 days of nonstop travel. Whoa. Or about 7 to 10 if you're at a normal pace. If you're flying from Key West.
0: 7 to 10 days to make to drive?
6: If you like.
4: Well,
6: if,
4: yeah, 100 hours?
6: Yeah, if you're doing 100.
4: Yeah, if you did 10 hours a day, that's still 10 days.
0: Wow, I want to do this road trip.
4: I kind of do, too.
0: This would be great.
6: If you fly it, it's about 13 to 17 hours, depending on layovers, because there's no direct flights. There's no direct flight from Anchorage to Key West.
0: No.
6: Thank you, Jason. 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
19: Today will be mostly sunny, a beautiful start to the weekend with a high of 62. Tonight, expect clear to partly cloudy skies with a low of 39. Tomorrow will bring partial sunshine with a high of 65. Tomorrow night will be partly cloudy with a passing shower or two late and a low of 51. With your AccuWeather forecast, I'm meteorologist Joe Lundberg. 100.

Hey, y'all, this is Cody Johnson, and you're listening to The Weekend Wake Up with Big D and Bubba. He's a ranch hand in a pinch, man. Hotter than the red on the cattle brand. Cause she's a gold digger with a quick trigger. A cast iron skillet swinging lid flipper.

horseback. Now he's a buckskin, 15 hands, 5-time team rope champion.

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1: Hey, what do you guys think is the male equivalent of flowers? Like, guys give girls flowers for, like, dates and stuff. What's the other way? And you can't say food.
2: I was going to say cookie cake.
1: No.
3: Oh, I showed up to a date once, and I gave him a bottle of alcohol.
1: That's food.
2: Oh, yeah.
1: I think that's food.
3: Really?
1: Yeah.
3: Oh. Okay.
1: Not something you can consume.
3: Hmm.
1: Exactly. Exactly.
4: Alone time?
3: Socks?
1: See? All these stereotypes, they're all true. Like, we get the... But we're expected to... See?
2: Yeah.
1: It's
3: part of the courting ritual.
1: Well, also in nature, you know, the most beautiful animal is usually the guy, male.
3: But the male usually does show up with some sort of offering for the female, like penguins will give the female intended mate a pebble.
2: I think that's the cutest thing
3: ever.
2: It is.
3: It's adorable.
2: They show up with a rock here.
1: Yeah. Really?
3: Yeah.
2: Oh, yeah. Mm-hmm. It's just like humans. They, you know, when you really want to lock somebody down, you got to give them a rock.
1: I know. Yeah, I got it. I don't know. I figured there'd be something.
3: No, you guys, you get nothing.
1: Wow. Okay. Well, that was it. Thank you.
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13: North Country weather.
14: Today will be mostly sunny, a beautiful start to the weekend with a high of 62. Tonight, expect clear to partly cloudy skies with a low of 39. Tomorrow will bring partial sunshine with a high of 65. Tomorrow night will be partly cloudy with a passing shower or two late and a low of 51. With your AccuWeather forecast, I'm meteorologist Joe Lundberg. 100.

0: Jay Cohen and Barefoot Blue Jean Knight. On the weekend, wake up with Big D and Bubba.
1: So there is a new way to make money, side hustle, where people are taking those, you know, those plastic totes, the big ones, like you get like the container store, whatever. You, okay. You know what I'm talking about?
2: Yeah,
1: well, like where they buy them.
2: The hard ones.
1: Yeah, right. The ones you have in your garage.
2: Yes.
1: And so they will buy a bunch of those, and then they rent them to people who are moving for $2. They drop all of them off for you, and then you move, and then they come and pick them up at your new house or whatever you're moving.
2: It's $2 per tote?
1: Yeah, something like that.
3: That's so smart.
1: So there's no more boxes.
3: Yeah.
1: The cardboard boxes that
3: you're
1: never going to use.
3: Boxes. And those totes are not cheap. Even when you get them on a deal.
1: Yeah.
3: I think the cheapest I've ever seen them is $9. So you're really getting a score. And you don't have to store them?
1: No.
3: Oh, my.
1: Yeah.
3: Brilliant.
1: Now, the only thing is, I do love me a good box. And, you know.
3: I do love a tote.
1: You see a good box and you're like,
2: if you have a cat,
1: keep that.
2: Man, there's nothing better than a box.
1: Why?
2: I went to the zoo. Why? Because cats get into boxes. I went to the zoo one time, and there was a box in the tiger cage.
3: Yeah.
2: And I was like, why is there a... It was a FedEx box. I said, did they eat the FedEx guy? They went, oh, no. We throw the boxes in there when we get them because the cats like to... The cats jump into it.
3: Yeah. They're just big kitties. Aww. They're friend-shaped, though.
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3: North Country Weather.
4: Today will be mostly sunny, a beautiful start to the weekend with a high of 62. Tonight, expect clear to partly cloudy skies with a low of 39. Tomorrow will bring partial sunshine with a high of 65. Tomorrow night will be partly cloudy with a passing shower or two late and a low of 51. With your AccuWeather forecast, I'm meteorologist Joe Lundberg. 100.

0: out. It's the weekend. Wake up with Big D and Bubba.
1: Diamond Rio. What's up, boys?
2: What's happening,
3: What's up?
1: Jimmy Olander and Daniel Williams joining us.
2: Are you the only two that care about this band?
1: Yeah, what's up?
3: What have you heard?
2: Well, we've heard some things. Anytime you guys, like, hey, Diamond Rio's come by, it's always you.
1: Yeah.
2: It's always you two.
1: Yeah.
4: That's because we're cool, man.
2: Yeah, you are.
1: All right, Marty's no fun to talk to, so I'm glad you guys are here anyway.
2: Speaking of, we are going to hear his voice, though. So we're going to go ahead and play this. It's brand new music from Diamond Rio.
5: For sale sign in the neighbor's lot. He's upside down and the price just dropped. He's overtime and a second job.

0: America Works. Boy, that sounds like Diamond Rio. I love the fact that you didn't like go off and get goofy and like, well, we're going to reinvent ourselves. It sounds very Diamond Rio-y.
1: You know, it's we've heard that through the years where I remember cutting stuff in our where, man, we have reinvented the wheel. They're not even going to know who this is. We're so odd, different than ourselves. And you play it for somebody, man, a good Diamond Rio song. And I was like,
2: I remember that.
1: You remember this? Like, yeah, God, we thought we really did it this time.
2: What song was it that you thought?
1: I cannot remember.
2: I remember the whole Thor album, I thought.
3: Yeah, we're just changing everything.
0: That's right.
2: People here like comes, what, here comes Walking Away and Holding. Man, that's great Diamond Rio stuff.
0: Diamond Rio, they got some new stuff coming out. They got an EP, a 4-song EP. We'll talk about that and touring and some good old country history from Diamond Rio on the way.

0: Mornings with Big D and Bubba. 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
1: Diamond Rio is joining us in the studio. Jamie Olander and Dana Williams. It is, I cannot believe, 35. Is that right? Or is that three supposed to be a two? 35th anniversary of
2: it's three.
1: Meet in the Middle.
3: Yeah, how about that?
2: Sorry, it's three.
3: Yeah, Meet in the Middle, 35 years.
1: You guys weren't part of the original Grizzly, what were they called? The Grizzly River Boys or whatever from Opryland.
3: Correct.
1: Named after an amusement park ride.
3: Correct. Dan and I played the last season of, at that point, the Tennessee River Boys.
1: Did you ever, like, get on, when you're on stage, like, aren't people, like, just getting off, like, the river plunge or whatever, and they're, like, dripping wet, and they're eating, like, cotton candy?
3: Perhaps.
1: Are you, like, sitting there going, what am I doing? Like, I'm a real artist.
3: No, I did not feel like a real artist at the time.
1: Did you feel like you're, like, at a birthday party?
3: No, because when I went to the park, you know, I went by, whatever, HR, and I found my time card, and I actually punched a clock, and then they handed me my uniform, and then I went and changed
1: my clothes.
3: Wait,
1: you got a uniform?
3: Yes.
1: It wasn't like stage clothes?
3: Well, since we were the contemporary country thing, we actually went shopping for ourselves. This is what I'm going to wear, and I had three versions of that, and they laundered it every day, and so it was always the same outfit.
2: Oh, they did your clothes for you?
3: Yeah, and we pick it up at wardrobe, punch your clock, and then go to the gig.
1: How long was your shift?
3: 25 minutes, and we do four or five a day.
1: So you just hung out at the amusement park all day?
3: Yes, and actually, you know, we were at the Flipside Theater, and the 50s show was, it's Flipside, so there's a stage on this side, there's a common green room. The other side was what became Little Texas.
1: The group Little Texas?
3: Yes.
1: What?
3: Yeah. So kind of sharing the same green room back there.
1: That's crazy.
3: Yeah.
1: And you got a new EP. It's coming out the 13th of November. What, four songs on it?
3: Mm-hmm.
1: This is just getting back into it, and you're doing this with kind of mixing in the classic Diamond Rio songs when you're doing tours, I guess.
3: Yeah, for sure. I think, but this is a great opportunity for us to do, you know, we haven't done anything in a long time, and we've got two brand new band members, right?
1: Yeah, you so like Micah, her and him?
3: Micah Swinesburg and Carson McKee have joined the band. And, you know, when I talked to those guys early on, what do you want to do here at Diamond Rio? And they're like, we would like to, Micah was specific. He says, I want to cut my drums where Mike Clute records them, and it's released. And Carson wanted to do recording, and she wanted to write. So it's like, you know, we'd been kind of on the couch there, phone it in on the road a little bit.
1: Yeah.
3: And then all of a sudden, it's time to go to work. And it's, I think it's been a really good time for us, for the energy of the band.
1: Yeah.
3: And having new material.
2: It changes things. It kind of gets you out of your normal routine because it's easy. I mean, even with us, we have to switch things up every now and then just to not get stale.
4: Absolutely.
3: Yeah, and you know how we create our records a lot of times, you know, it's one person at a time,

0: And, you know, I'll try to, you know, put some sort of guitar lick that's not derivative of what I've done in the past. And so we had to go learn our record, you know, when we were done with that. Yeah, it was ridiculous.
1: Diamond Rio there joining us. We'll talk more with the boys on the way. Hang on.

0: Morgan Wallen, Wasted on You with Big D and Bubba. 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
1: Dom and Rio have been doing this for a long time. We're talking about the 35th
2: anniversary. 35 years!
1: I'm sure you guys love it when people bring that up. But 35-year anniversary of a Meet in the Middle. You guys ever have, you've got so many songs. Do you have people who come up to you and you realize that they have misheard the lyric of a song and you're like, actually, that's not what the lyric is at all?
3: Well, I tell you what, I've been set up in radio interviews a lot with, you know, it's the morning zoo and you got the wacky guy back there and they've always got this question. I got this question for you. What's it going to be? You know, and is Meet in the Middle really about a sandwich?
1: And oh, wow.
3: Like, you know, and they're ready for this great thing.
1: Man, hey,
3: and
1: Jim, I want to make
4: fun of this, but that's something I would ask.
3: My answer is always yes.
1: Yeah. I want to apologize on behalf of radio and dopey morning shows.
5: I can't tell you how many radio stations say, hey, man, I love that new song of yours, Meet Me in the Middle. And it's like, dude, there ain't a me anywhere in there.
3: Yeah, that one's in 5/4 time.
5: Yeah, that's in 5/4.
1: I don't know what that means, but okay. You got EPs coming out in November. So 4 songs. Also, check out America Works. It is out now, and there's a little Easter egg in that song. Bobby, should we...
4: We just played the song a while ago, but yeah, for those of you who may have or may not have heard it... When America
5: works. Did you catch it?
1: Did you catch what that was? We didn't. Jimmy was like, did y'all hear that? We're like, no. America Listen. Works. Talking about America, and I'm going to say it one more time. Star Spangled Banner. When America Jimmy, you know that all that stuff's wasted, right? Because we have to
4: call it out and tell everybody what to listen for.
1: And now, I know you're so proud of it.
3: Feeling so much love with you guys today. Thank you.
4: No, your hard work is appreciated, but sometimes...
3: Working my fingers to the bone here.
4: I'm just saying, sometimes you have to tell people. Sometimes Easter eggs are great, but if they're too hard to find,
1: no one's ever going to say
4: it. It's like R2-D2 and C-3PO and the hieroglyphics in Raiders of the Lost Ark. Nobody sees them unless they point them out.
1: Wait, what?
4: Say it again.
5: What was that?
4: R2-D2 and C-3PO are in the hieroglyphics in Egypt or whatever in the background in Raiders of the Lost Ark.
1: Shut up.
5: Well, I'm going to watch that.
4: Are you serious? But you don't see it unless you know what to look for.
1: See?
3: So you and I are both geeks.
4: And
3: that's what you're saying.
4: And the Starship Enterprise is also in there as well.
1: Things that we've learned.
4: All that stuff is in there.
1: Jimmy Olander, Dana Williams, Diamond Rio. Thank you, boys. You can find out more about them. Just Google them up. Go see them in concert. They're pretty good. You're going to love them. Diamond Rio, everyone.
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1: Please tell me you guys have seen the video of the dad who's got his kids in the bathtub, and his wife is, he's a former military drill sergeant and a Marine drill sergeant. And he's giving him a bath, and the wife catches him how he's doing it. Here we go.
2: I'm going to use what's called conditioner, and it's not child safe. That means if it gets in your eyes, actually, for real, really, absolutely going to burn, and I don't want to hear you cry. So when I put it in your eyes, when I put it in your hair, that means don't move. Do you understand? Okay.
3: Don't put it in my eyes.
2: Listen, this is the most dangerous chemical on planet Earth, because not kids safe. So, I'm going with you first. It's in your hair. Don't move. Don't move. It's so dangerous. Don't move. I've got to brush your hair out, too. If you don't move and you listen to me and you act like there's Tyrannosaurus Rex and you can't see it, it's not moving. It's not going to get in your eyes. Now I need to get a brush and I need to comb your hair. Truett, don't look scared, son. You're in the bath time. This is big time now. This is what big boys do. Suck that lip up, son.
4: Suck that lip up, son.
5: This is the Big D and Bubba Weekend Wake Up. More in a moment.
0: Hey, it's Big D and Bubba. You know how it goes. 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
13: North Country Weather.
14: Today will be mostly sunny, a beautiful start to the weekend with a high of 62. Tonight, expect clear to partly cloudy skies with a low of 39. Tomorrow will bring partial sunshine with a high of 65. Tomorrow night will be partly cloudy with a passing shower or two late and a low of 51. With your AccuWeather forecast, I'm meteorologist Joe Lundberg. 100.

0: Hate How You Look. It's Josh Ross on the Weekend Wake Up with Big D and Bubba.
1: Hey, good morning. Who's this?
2: This is LP.
0: LP, Big D. LP is on the phone.
1: Liquid Petroleum. What's up?
2: No.
0: Louisiana Purchase.
1: Wait a second. We can do this. How many LPs can we go?
0: Okay.
1: Low.
0: Power.
1: Power. Loss.
0: Prevention.
1: Wow. That's it.
0: That's pretty much all we got, LP.
1: Low prices. Thank you, Shay.
0: Oh, yes.
1: That's a good one.
0: Laundry powder. Maybe.
2: Y'all are killing me. How about a lot of potential?
0: Oh, lot of potential.
1: Leftover plastic. Landon Poche, who I went to school with.
2: Okay.
0: Right. There you go, LP.
2: All right. Y'all take care.
1: Say, brother.
0: Later.
1: Say, man.
3: Bye-bye. This is the Big D and Bubba Weekend Wake Up. 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
12: North Country Weather.
13: Today will be mostly sunny, a beautiful start to the weekend with a high of 62. Tonight, expect clear to partly cloudy skies with a low of 39. Tomorrow will bring partial sunshine with a high of 65. Tomorrow night will be partly cloudy with a passing shower or two late and a low of 51. With your AccuWeather forecast, I'm meteorologist Joe Lundberg. 100.

Today is legendary. So we've already talked with Diamond Rio on the show. Get ready. Randy Travis is stopping by in just a little bit on the weekend. Wake up.

0: Chevy Silverado. It's Bailey Zimmerman on the Weekend Wake Up.
1: Good morning. How are you guys this morning?
0: We're pretty good. What's up with you?
1: I'm glad to hear that. I love listening to you guys when I'm in the barn milking goats in the morning.
0: Wait a minute. What? Are you done milking the goats?
1: I am this morning.
0: Oh, okay. Do you know why goats have those little devil eyes?
1: Say again?
0: Do you know why goats have those little devil eyes? Like the way they have that vertical, like you know how like a reptile, like a snake or something has those vertical slits in its eyes? And goats
1: okay,
0: do too, and it makes
1: them... Only poisonous snakes have the vertical eyes.
0: Right, right. But I'm just saying a statement. I love how you're correcting me. But do you know why goats have them too?
1: Why?
0: Because their major predators came from above, and it allowed them to have better visibility above them. Who knew? And that's why they look like little demons.
1: And have the horns to prove it.
0: All right. Hey, thanks. Have a great day. And thanks for checking in from the barn.
1: Thank you.
0: Bye.
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1: North Country weather.
4: Today will be mostly sunny, a beautiful start to the weekend with a high of 62. Tonight, expect clear to partly cloudy skies with a low of 39. Tomorrow will bring partial sunshine with a high of 65. Tomorrow night will be partly cloudy with a passing shower or two late and a low of 51. With your AccuWeather forecast, I'm meteorologist Joe Lundberg. 100.

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1: Oh, baby, I'm gonna love you forever.
2: It's not every day you get royalty that drops by. Randy Travis joining us. King Randy. So we're going to start calling you. Start calling you King Randy.
3: Okay.
2: King, I'm trying to think of a better...
0: King Travis?
2: King Travis, I don't know. And Mary as well. Good to see you guys.
4: Thank you. It's great to be back with you.
2: How in the world is it 40 years of storms of life? Is that... How's that
0: That's
2: even possible?
0: Crazy.
4: Isn't it?
0: Oh, yeah.
4: I know. It's hard to believe. 40 years ago, there was storms of life. Of course, it all kind of came tumbling in at once.
2: Yeah. Unbelievable. Wow. So, you guys, Randy's got a new album coming out in November.
0: Playing little clips in the back.
2: Oh, here we go.

0: whose mission is to make a living fishing, need the sun, moon, or the stars.
1: Let's go.
0: We're going ocean to ocean and all points in between.
1: Like, this just makes me happy.
2: Right?
3: Waters. Isn't that happy?
2: It's like wearing those jeans that haven't been in the dryer yet.

0: So, Mary, how this come about? How's the album come about?
1: Well, we had known that Randy had a lot of songs in the vault. Kyle, you know, kind of kept a tab on that, and so he went digging through there and found some that he thought were a good example of Randy's music. Well, actually, this particular song he wrote with his bus driver, Ron Avis.
0: All right.
1: They wrote a lot of songs together, but this was one of those. One of them on there, he and Kyle wrote, Kyle Lenning. Mm-hmm. And so it's a real good example or sample of the songs that Randy would have sang over his 40-year career mm-hmm. before his stroke. There's gospel on it. There's happy songs. There's sad songs. There's fishing songs. There's breakup songs.
0: How many songs did you find?
1: Well, there's 12 on this one.
0: Okay.
1: Yes.
0: So you say on this one, is it possibly more? Good.
1: Well, there's enough for some more, yes.
0: Oh. Look at you. Mary.
1: Well, it's that 40-year career.
0: It's a lot. You know? That's a lot.
2: Yeah, I would think that there's some amazing stuff that never heard the light of day. I don't know if that or saw the light of day.
1: Yeah.
2: Because, I mean, back in the day, you could only fit a certain number of songs on a cassette.
1: Correct.
2: And so, yeah, I think for every project, there's definitely some more magic just waiting for our ears.
0: Yeah.
1: Yeah, his albums were crowded with great songs.
2: Oh, yeah.
1: That was one thing about his albums is every song was great. So it was really hard to put all of them on there. And so, there's some more.
2: I'm not just saying this because you're here, because I've told you this before. Storms of Life is my all-time favorite album of history.
0: Of history? Of any
2: history,
0: music?
2: Of any. Jeez. When it goes to country music, absolutely. I think it's it might as well be up there with whatever you may think is the greatest. If you have not listened from start to finish to that album 50 billion times, you're missing out.
0: Randy, you want to hear Bubba sing Forever and Ever, Amen, when we come back?
2: No, that doesn't. No, Randy, you do not want that.
0: Randy Travis with us and Mary as well, and we'll talk more about the new album and the future and all kinds of fun stuff on the way next. Hang on.

0: Randy Travis, John is in the studio, and Mary Travis as well. So the album, Same Old Way, it's the first album in over 18 years, coming out in November 13th. You can pre-save it now and get ready for it. But Mary, what is every day like for you guys? What's the kind of the pattern or the routine that you and Randy have every day?
1: You know, I think the great thing about it is we don't have a routine. Every day is different. We never know what's going to happen in the course of a day. We are on the road a lot now. Mm-hmm. Just got back from his hometown. Tomorrow we leave for about 14 days up in the Northeast on tour, the More Life tour, kind of running the end of the More Life tour this fall.
0: And explain to how the More Life tour works. When you go to the concert, what happens exactly?
1: Well, it's different than most concerts that you're used to. We have a lot of videos running on the big screen of Randy from his time as a child in Marshville up until even post-stroke. A lot of his TV shows, his talk shows, his concerts, a lot of the funny things that Randy did. People don't know he has a sense of humor, but he has a great sense of humor. So we have that playing. James Dupre sings the songs. We've known James for many, many years, and he's a wonderful presenter of Randy's music.
0: Is he the one who came out and did the kind of the AI version of the song originally, the first one?
1: He cut it originally when he was with Warner.
0: Okay.
1: And then they used his vocal bed to lay Randy's vocal stems over.
2: Which I still think is one of the coolest things ever. I can remember when I played that for my mom.
1: Uh-huh.
2: She was like, he sounds just like Randy. I'm like, no, that is Randy.
1: Yeah.
2: I'm like, that's the great thing about using this technology is it is Randy's voice again. And you get to hear that purity voice of it. And she literally cried.
1: Oh, I love that. Well, and that's what we want to people not to confuse is this album is not AI.
2: This album is some of the older stuff we're getting to hear new.
1: Right, right. And in his voice before the stroke. So it's all Randy Travis, and people have that confused. And, you know, we don't want them to confuse it. And the AI served a great purpose. We were able to go to Washington, D.C., and use that as an example, a good example of AI, so that the politicians would perhaps get some laws put in order, some guardrails to protect our creators.
2: I think it's a great tool, and I think it's a great thing to in a situation like with Randy. It's a great way to continue to have new music come out with your voice and with your blessing and all of that. And I think as long as it's done right, then it's healthy.
1: Yes, thank you for that.
0: Randy, do you rap on this album? no rapping? I'd love to hear some old tape of Randy beatboxing.
3: I said a hip hop.
0: A hippity hop. A hey hop. Well, they call me Randy. What do you say? I'm all there. Hey, hey, hey.
1: Hey, put it past him.
0: Randy Travis is with us and Mayor Travis, and we'll come back and talk more with them on the way next. Hang on. A farmer.

0: Three wooden crosses. It's the weekend wake up with Big D and Bubba.
1: Randy Travis and Mayor Travis joining us in the studio. Got a new album that's coming out November 13th. Make sure you pre-save that. You're talking about, these are archive songs that no one's heard before. So it's the first album in over 18 years from Randy Travis. You guys hear, I'm always wondering if you guys, if you're sitting around the house or whatever and the phone rings and it's like, I don't know, Garth, or it's like some... Willie Nelson. I know it could be somebody, Taylor Swift. Mm-hmm. Do artists call routinely and check in on Randy and you guys and see how you're doing? And
2: some do, yes. Mm-hmm. Some do call, or they'll email or text or something, just checking on them. And it's always, it's a feel good moment.
1: Yeah. Mm-hmm.
2: You know, just to know that someone's thinking of you.
1: Yeah.
2: And the fact that they're somebody, a star like that, of course it does. It makes you feel good, and it makes me feel good for Randy that people are out there still keeping him in mind.
3: Well, because we still care.
2: Well, thank
3: I think
2: you.
3: That's the thing. Randy's music still matters, yes. And it is still very relevant. I mean, watch, I'm going to just go ahead and turn this up.

0: I mean, that's what I think. It's great, you know, that people are respectful, because Randy paved the way for so many. I mean, I mean, you look at all these young people who have come up on singing shows singing Randy songs, and now, you know, they're superstars in their own right, and it's such a cool progression to see the evolution of the impact of Randy's career.
1: I agree. I love the fact that he left those footprints, you know, for those younger ones to feel, and some of them are doing it so beautifully, and they always tip their hat to Randy. It means a lot.
2: It means
1: he did his job and he did it well.
2: Oh boy, I mean, no one could do it any better. All right, so the new album, it's called Same Old Way. It's coming out November 13th. Go and pre-save that, and hear some Randy Travis songs you haven't heard before.

0: Hey, Carson, what's going on? Good morning.
1: Good morning. Do you guys, if you're in line for something and there's someone who tries to, maybe even unknowingly, they kind of sneak through, do you tell them, like, hey, the line's back there?
2: Oh, yeah.
1: Okay, you're
2: every
1: that.
2: Every time. Yes, I'm that guy.
1: No, I don't even mean that bad. So I was at some concerts and they had this big, like, inflatable. So everybody's lining up to take their picture with it, right? Because it's a photo op. And we're all in line. Everybody's waiting their turn. They're passing the phones forward. And then this dude comes up and he's got some woman with him and she just barrels in. And I go, you know what? I'm going to let them take the picture and move along. Well, then he starts trying to get his friend. And finally I go, hey, the line's back there. And this dude, you would think I had just dinged his car. Like he was like, well, we didn't know that. And I go, well, there's a really big line back here. And he got really like,
2: did other people start piping up?
1: Yeah, that's the thing. I had to be the instigator. Yeah,
3: it always takes
1: everybody
3: one.
1: Everybody backed me up. They were like, yeah, man, it's back there, brother. And
3: Hulk Hogan was there? Wow.
1: It took
0: the line to get into heaven? What line is this exactly?
1: It was the little, like, just me, the solo female, had to be like, hey, man, that's a line.
0: It reminds me what's a movie? No, kid, the line ends here or starts.
1: Oh, Christmas Story.
0: Yeah, it's.
2: That's it.
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14: North Country Weather.
15: This afternoon will be mostly sunny, making for a beautiful start to the weekend with a high of 62. Tonight, expect clear to partly cloudy skies with a low of 39. Tomorrow will bring partial sunshine with a high of 65. With your AccuWeather forecast, I'm meteorologist Joe Lundberg. 100.

Love that song. It's Corey Kent, Empty Words. We're Big D and Bubba. This is The Weekend Wake Up. Thanks so much for having us on. Don't forget to follow our socials at Big D and Bubba on pretty much all the apps, TikTok, YouTube, etc.

0: All the pretty girls. It's Kenny Chesney. With Big D and Bubba here on the weekend. Wake up.
1: Hi, Big D and Bubba.
0: Hello.
1: I just wanted to say thank you for the big ups on 4-H. I was in 4-H for 10 years. I was a competitive shooter for 4-H rifles.
2: Oh.
1: I've been to state 3 times and I set district records. I was the only girl on my team, so I got to one-up the guys a lot.
2: Well, I got to tell you, I think 4-H and FFA and all of these programs for our youth that are geared to really the country lifestyle definitely need to be promoted more because it really is the backbone of our country.
1: It really is, and not just the competitive side of it, but there's also the leadership side of it as well. I was the vice president and president of the Rifle Club, and it teaches you leadership values that you can use throughout your life.
2: Well,
1: so 4-H rocks.
2: 4-H does rock.
3: Let's just end it on that. 4-H rocks.
2: 4-H rocks. Thank you.
1: Thank you.
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16: North Country Weather.
17: This afternoon will be mostly sunny, making for a beautiful start to the weekend with a high of 62. Tonight, expect clear to partly cloudy skies with a low of 39. Tomorrow will bring partial sunshine with a high of 65. With your AccuWeather forecast, I'm meteorologist Joe Lundberg.

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1: Hey, it's Big D and Bubba coming up on Monday. We do this thing called Live Rewind where we highlight some of the best in-studio performances that have happened. Monday, we're going to show you the worst.
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1: Huge star, too.
2: Plus, yeah, everyone knows. 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I think a new album that's coming out. Don't miss that. Hey, hope all our teams win this weekend. We'll catch you Monday with Big D and Bubba.
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3: North Country weather.
4: This afternoon will be mostly sunny, making for a beautiful start to the weekend with a high of 62. Tonight, expect clear to partly cloudy skies with a low of 39. Tomorrow will bring partial sunshine with a high of 65. With your AccuWeather forecast, I'm meteorologist Joe Lundberg.
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12: This afternoon will be mostly sunny, making for a beautiful start to the weekend with a high of 62. Tonight, expect clear to partly cloudy skies with a low of 39. Tomorrow will bring partial sunshine with a high of 65. With your AccuWeather forecast, I'm meteorologist Joe Lundberg. 100.

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1: Pretty nervous. 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
11: This afternoon will be mostly sunny, making for a beautiful start to the weekend with a high of 62. Tonight, expect clear to partly cloudy skies with a low of 39. Tomorrow will bring partial sunshine with a high of 65. With your AccuWeather forecast, I'm meteorologist Joe Lundberg. 100.

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0: 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It is Friday, meaning it is time to give away our $100 gift certificate for gasoline from Stewart Shops with the birthday gas grab. Right now, I am calling this week's winner.
1: Hello.
0: Hi, is this Tina?
1: Yes, it is.
0: Tina, this is Dusty Mack calling you from 100.7 The Eagle. How are you?
1: Oh, I'm so much better now.
0: Oh, why? Why? Do you know why I'm calling you?
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0: It is. You're this week's winner.
1: That is awesome. You have just made my day. I have had a crappy week, and it's so much better.
0: Well, I am glad to make your day better.
1: God love you.
0: Thank you so much. To get the gasoline, just tell me, what is the radio station that's got Big D and Bubba in the morning?
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5: North Country weather.
6: This afternoon will be mostly sunny, making for a beautiful start to the weekend with a high of 62. Tonight, expect clear to partly cloudy skies with a low of 39. Tomorrow will bring partial sunshine with a high of 65. With your AccuWeather forecast, I'm meteorologist Joe Lundberg. 100.

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1: Hey, it's Big D and Bubba coming up on Monday. We do this thing called Live Rewind where we highlight some of the best in-studio performances that have happened. Monday, we're going to show you the worst.
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2: Plus, yeah, everyone knows. 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I think a new album that's coming out. Don't miss that. 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

Tonight, expect clear to partly cloudy skies with a low of 38. Tomorrow will bring partial sunshine with a high of 65. Tomorrow night will be partly cloudy with a passing shower or two late and a low of 50. With your AccuWeather forecast, I'm meteorologist Joe Lundberg.

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Tonight, expect clear to partly cloudy skies with a low of 38. Tomorrow will bring partial sunshine with a high of 65. Tomorrow night will be partly cloudy with a passing shower or two late and a low of 50. With your AccuWeather forecast, I'm meteorologist Joe Lundberg. 100%.

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7: North Country weather.
8: Tonight, expect clear to partly cloudy skies with a low of 38. Tomorrow will bring partial sunshine with a high of 65. Tomorrow night will be partly cloudy with a passing shower or two late and a low of 50. With your AccuWeather forecast, I'm meteorologist Joe Lundberg.
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0: New Country, 100.7 The Eagle. It is Friday, meaning it is time to give away our $100 gift certificate for gasoline from Stewart Shops with the birthday gas grab. Right now, I am calling this week's winner.
1: Hello.
0: Hi, is this Tina?
1: Yes, it is.
0: Tina, this is Dusty Mack calling you from 100.7 The Eagle. How are you?
1: Oh, I'm so much better now.
0: Oh, why? Why? Do you know why I'm calling you?
1: Oh, I have a feeling it's regarding maybe some gas.
0: It is. You're this week's winner.
1: That is awesome. You have just made my day. I have had a crappy week, and it's so much better.
0: Well, I am glad to make your day better.
1: God love you.
0: Thank you so much. To get the gasoline, just tell me, what is the radio station that's got Big D and Bubba in the morning?
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4: Tonight, expect clear to partly cloudy skies with a low of 38. Tomorrow will bring partial sunshine with a high of 65. Tomorrow night will be partly cloudy with a passing shower or two late and a low of 50. With your AccuWeather forecast, I'm meteorologist Joe Lundberg. 100.

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1: Hey, it's Big D and Bubba coming up on Monday. We do this thing called Live Rewind where we highlight some of the best in-studio performances that have happened. Monday, we're going to show you the worst.
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1: Huge star, too.
2: 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I think a new album that's coming out. Don't miss that. Hey, hope all our teams win this weekend. 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
15: Tonight, expect clear to partly cloudy skies with a low of 38. Tomorrow will bring partial sunshine with a high of 65. Tomorrow night will be partly cloudy with a passing shower or two late and a low of 50 with your AccuWeather forecast. I'm meteorologist Joe Lundberg. 100.

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8: North Country Weather. Tonight, expect clear to partly cloudy skies with a low of 38. Tomorrow will bring partial sunshine with a high of 65. Tomorrow night will be partly cloudy with a passing shower or two late and a low of 50 with your AccuWeather forecast. I'm meteorologist Joe Lundberg.

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7: North Country weather.
8: Tonight, expect clear to partly cloudy skies with a low of 38. Tomorrow will bring partial sunshine and a high of 65. Tomorrow night will be partly cloudy with a passing shower or two late with a low of 50. With your AccuWeather forecast, I'm meteorologist Jason Caterina.

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0: New Country, 100.7 The Eagle. It is Friday, meaning it is time to give away our $100 gift certificate for gasoline from Stewart Shops with the birthday gas grab. Right now, I am calling this week's winner.
1: Hello.
0: Hi, is this Tina?
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0: Tina, this is Dusty Mack calling you from 100.7 The Eagle. How are you?
1: Oh, I'm so much better now.
0: Oh, why? Why? Do you know why I'm calling you?
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0: It is. You're this week's winner.
1: That is awesome. You have just made my day. I have had a crappy week, and it's so much better.
0: Well, I am glad to make your day better.
1: God love you.
0: Thank you so much. To get the gasoline, just tell me, what is the radio station that's got Big D and Bubba in the morning?
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9: North Country weather.
10: Tonight, expect clear to partly cloudy skies with a low of 38. Tomorrow will bring partial sunshine and a high of 65. Tomorrow night will be partly cloudy with a passing shower or two late with a low of 50. With your AccuWeather forecast, I'm meteorologist Jason Caterina.

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1: Hey, it's Big D and Bubba coming up on Monday. We do this thing called Live Rewind where we highlight some of the best in-studio performances that have happened. Monday, we're going to show you the worst.
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10: Tonight, expect clear to partly cloudy skies with a low of 38. Tomorrow will bring partial sunshine and a high of 65. Tomorrow night will be partly cloudy with a passing shower or two late with a low of 50. With your AccuWeather forecast, I'm meteorologist Jason Caterina.

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8: Tonight, expect clear to partly cloudy skies with a low of 38. Tomorrow will bring partial sunshine and a high of 65. Tomorrow night will be partly cloudy with a passing shower or two late with a low of 50. With your AccuWeather forecast, I'm meteorologist Jason Caterina.

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1: Pretty nervous. 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
14: Tonight, expect clear to partly cloudy skies with a low of 38. Tomorrow will bring partial sunshine and a high of 65. Tomorrow night will be partly cloudy with a passing shower or two late with a low of 50. With your AccuWeather forecast, I'm meteorologist Jason Caterina.

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0: 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It is Friday, meaning it is time to give away our $100 gift certificate for gasoline from Stewart Shops with the birthday gas grab. Right now, I am calling this week's winner.
1: Hello.
0: Hi, is this Tina?
1: Yes, it is.
0: Tina, this is Dusty Mack calling you from 100.7 The Eagle. How are you?
1: Oh, I'm so much better now.
0: Oh, why? Why? Do you know why I'm calling you?
1: Oh, I have a feeling it's regarding maybe some gas.
0: It is. You're this week's winner.
1: That is awesome. You have just made my day. I have had a crappy week, and it's so much better.
0: Well, I am glad to make your day better.
1: God love you.
0: Thank you so much. To get the gasoline, just tell me, what is the radio station that's got Big D and Bubba in the morning?
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7: Tonight, expect clear to partly cloudy skies with a low of 38. Tomorrow will bring partial sunshine and a high of 65. Tomorrow night will be partly cloudy with a passing shower or two late with a low of 50. With your AccuWeather forecast, I'm meteorologist Jason Caterina.

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1: Hey, it's Big D and Bubba coming up on Monday. We do this thing called Live Rewind, where we highlight some of the best in-studio performances that have happened. Monday, we're going to show you the worst.
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1: Huge star, too.
2: Plus, yeah, everyone knows. 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I think a new album that's coming out. Don't miss that. Hey, hope all our teams win this weekend. We'll catch you Monday with Big D and Bubba.
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Tonight, expect clear to partly cloudy skies with a low of 38. Tomorrow will bring partial sunshine and a high of 65. Tomorrow night will be partly cloudy with a passing shower or two late with a low of 50. With your AccuWeather forecast, I'm meteorologist Jason Catarina. 100.

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7: Overnight will be clear to partly cloudy with a low of 40. Sunday will have partial sunshine with a high of 65. Sunday night will be partly cloudy with a passing shower or two late and a low of 50. With your AccuWeather forecast, I'm meteorologist Jason Caterina.

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1: It's always on 5 in Margaritaville, come to think of it.
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0: New Country, 100.7 The Eagle. It is Friday, meaning it is time to give away our $100 gift certificate for gasoline from Stewart Shops with the birthday gas grab. Right now, I am calling this week's winner.
1: Hello.
0: Hi, is this Tina?
1: Yes, it is.
0: Tina, this is Dusty Mack calling you from 100.7 The Eagle. How are you?
1: Oh, I'm so much better now.
0: Oh, why? Why? Do you know why I'm calling you?
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0: 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You're this week's winner.
1: That is awesome. You have just made my day. I have had a crappy week, and it's so much better.
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1: God love you.
0: Thank you so much. To get the gasoline, just tell me, what is the radio station that's got Big D and Bubba in the morning?
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4: Overnight will be clear to partly cloudy with a low of 40. Sunday will have partial sunshine with a high of 65. Sunday night will be partly cloudy with a passing shower or two late and a low of 50. With your AccuWeather forecast, I'm meteorologist Jason Caterina. 100.